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18: It'll be cloudy at 9 overnight. Tomorrow, showers, risk of a thunderstorm, 19. A few clouds and 20 for Sunday.
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1: 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User groups of the indoor turf facility hit the $1 million goal. And Jordan Stahl wins the Stanley Cup with the Carolina Hurricanes. 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See the good life for information. 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
4: How do you meet a guy? Our intern has so you have a new way of doing it through bouncers. Could you explain that, Malia?
5: Okay, I'm friends with a lot of bouncers. As you guys know, I live in a pretty like hipster neighborhood, so I'm by a lot of bars, a lot of nightlife. And this bouncer one day is just like, this bartender, he's working for a bar, by the way, so he's like the bouncer of this like really cool bar. This bartender has been looking at you. He sees you pass by like every other day when I'm like on my way to work, right? And I'm like, oh my God, who? So then he's like, come back in like 2 days. I come back in 2 days. He points a flash. It's like maybe like 9 p.m. and he points a flashlight into the bar. The flashlight illuminates this like beautiful man behind the bar, and he had like a crush on me. So he comes out, bouncer brings him out, I'm outside, and then he like makes us talk for like 20 minutes, and it went really well.
4: I feel like bouncers have their finger on the pulse of what's happening in the social world. Like, they see who's coming in, they see who's going out, they see who comes in with people. If they work there all the time, they see who's together, who's broken up. Like, think about that. If it's your neighborhood spot or a spot where you see couples come in and out, then you see them with other people.
6: Ooh.
4: Are they cheating or are they broken up? I mean, the bouncer has their finger on the social pulse.
5: Well and adjusted.
4: They've got, I mean, look, they've got the flashlight and they've got the power. They really have the power.
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22: It'll be cloudy at 9 overnight. Tomorrow, showers, risk of a thunderstorm, 19. A few clouds and 20 for Sunday.
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3: Well, Lindsay, explain this. So you're trying to figure out how to tell a friend something great is happening to you without breaking their heart. Is that right?
4: Yeah. So I recently found out that I'm pregnant, and my husband and I are so excited. But one of my friends has been struggling. Thank you. Thank you so much. It really means a lot, and it's been something that, you know, is a long time coming for us. Also, from one of my friends, she has really been struggling to get pregnant for a really long time, and she has been very open about how hard it's been. I do know it's something that she thinks about every day. I love her, and the last thing I want to do is hurt her, but I don't want her to hear about my pregnancy from someone else or, like, see it on social media or feel blindsided in any way. So now I'm just, like, stressing on how do I tell her. Like, do I call her? Do I try to tell her in person? Maybe I just keep it casual and I send her a text or sort of just so she can process it privately. Like, I don't want to ambush her with the news.
3: Well, Sisney,
4: you know?
3: What do you think about this?
4: I want to be sensitive.
5: Lindsay, I think the way you just explained it to us is the most genuine and honest approach to kind of talk to your friend, you know?
4: Yeah.
5: And if she's a true friend, your best friend, you know, she's gonna be happy for you. She really is.
4: Oh, thank you.
3: Well, congratulations to you and your husband, and good luck with all of it, okay?
4: Thanks, guys.
3: Okay, bye-bye. You take care.
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3: Well, it's something about a Friday broadcast. Thanks for being here with us, hanging out. It's always just a little bit more fun, I think, even though we try and create the fun on Tuesday. It's a little bit more fun on Friday.
4: Oh, for sure.
3: So, okay, where do we begin? Dating, would you go on a practice date? This is the latest trend. People are going out to rehearse dating, not with somebody they want to go out with, like with a friend that's a stand-in kind of thing?
5: No, not necessarily a friend. It might still be somebody that you match with on an app or something like that.
3: But do they know they're a practice dater?
5: Maybe not. It's more so just to take the pressure off. Maybe for you, like for us, I don't think we have an issue having conversations with people, right?
3: I do.
5: You do?
4: No, you don't.
5: No, you do not.
3: If they're not a good conversationalist on a date, I always have my pocket of 10 topics.
4: I know, but that's what I'm saying. You step in, you bring it.
5: But I think for most people, conversation skills maybe doesn't come naturally to them because they don't have a job like us or they can just talk all day, all the time.
3: Well, if conversation is not so easy, write down 5 questions, 5 topics, put it in your pocket and use that as backup.
5: Fine.
4: But it's not even just about the conversation. It's anything. The more you do it, the more comfortable you become in it. The less tense you are, your shoulders come down. It's like anything you do in life.
3: It's true. You make a good point. I go back and forth on this one. all right. It's like, yes, I see your point.
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13: It'll be cloudy at 9 overnight. Tomorrow, showers, risk of a thunderstorm, 19. A few clouds and 20 for Sunday.
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4: Sisney, what do you got on your weekend watch list?
5: Oh, yeah. We're going to go see Toy Story 5 in theaters today. I got my tickets a month ago. We're going as a whole family. And then I spread the word with my friends. So now we have like two full rows of all of us going to see this movie. And then Toy Story 5, if you don't know the plot, the toys have a major threat. They are now, now it's basically between traditional toys and electronic devices.
4: Tanya, what's in your weekend watch list?
6: Mine is also in theaters today, and it's very exciting because it's my best friend's fiance's directorial debut. It's Girls Like Girls, the movie. And so this was a song that she created 10 years ago. It became a music video, then a book, and now it's a feature film. It's a coming-of-age story of the lead girl. Her name's Coley, and it's her finding her first love, and it's very special because it's Pride Month. It's a beautiful movie. We've been celebrating all week long. I'm going to see it again tonight. It'll be my third time seeing it, and just really...
4: That's a big deal.
6: It's a huge deal. Yeah, she's been literally working on this for 10 years, and it's out today, so really excited to see it. It's called Girls Like Girls.
4: 10 new episodes of Celebrity Wheel of Fortune are up on Disney Plus and Hulu. The Dodger episode is Freddie Freeman, Kiki Hernandez, and Miguel Rojas, and they are awesome, and they are fun, and they're good at the game.
5: I want to watch that so bad. I've just been seeing clips on Instagram, so it looks really funny from what I've seen.
4: If you're a Dodger fan, you're going to really enjoy these guys playing out of the uniform. I mean, they're totally candid on the show. It's really good. So check that out.
3: Just watch. Come on.
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13: It'll be cloudy at 9 overnight. Tomorrow, showers, risk of a thunderstorm, 19. A few clouds and 20 for Sunday.
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5: Happy Father's Day weekend to all the dads out there. It is Ryan Seacrest with you today on the show. Count them down on AT40. Olivia Rodrigo just released her new album, and we're going to hear all about the inspiration behind the tracks. Plus, the latest hit from Ariana Grande lands on the chart in a big way. And we should just start. Let's go. Number 40, Miles Smith.

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0: 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That's next.
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0: 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I knew you.
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0: 10 hits behind us on our ride to number one. Well, Ariana Grande just kicked off her Eternal Sunshine tour, which had fans expecting her 2024 album Eternal Sunshine to be the focus of the show. But the reality is she's released two projects in the time since her last tour. So she's got plenty of material to draw from when making the set list. If you've got tickets to the show, we will not spoil anything, but she plays tracks from just about every era of her career, including this one. Hate That I Made You Love Me, new.

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3: 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Looking at today's weather, we're going to try and hang out at the marina today. So swing by, say hi, and toss a beanbag to win some swag. But most importantly, we have your morning coffee fix, courtesy of Robin's Donuts. So grab a donut, then fill out a ballot to win $100 in gift certificates from K&A Variety and Robin's Donuts. This is Dylan with the 91.5 CKPR Summer of Fun crew. We'll see you soon.
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9: We are moving through the top 30. So Phoebe Bridgers just announced her first solo tour since 2023, but the show's maybe the only live performances you won't see posted on TikTok. I'll explain after 27, Run to You, Tyler Shaw. Give me a

0: to
1: Run to You, Tyler Shaw. That is up 3 to number 27. So back to Phoebe Bridgers. After hinting at her first solo album in 6 years, she announced she's hitting the road this September on an arena tour, which will have a no phone policy. Fans will have their phones and smartwatches locked up in a secure pouch during the show so everyone can live in the moment and have a totally analog concert experience. We'll have the dates posted up at AmericanTop40.com and we'll keep you posted here on her next album.
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Charlotte Cardin, 25, The Way We Touch. All right, we just announced the lineup for our iHeartRadio Music Festival presented by Capital One. It's taking over Vegas this September. Bunch of AT40 artists set to perform. You got BTS, Cardi B, Major Lazer, Benson Boone, and so many more. I'll be hosting that show. So I'll see you there. It's a two-night event, September 18th and 19th. Zara Larsson going to be there too. Here's 24, Midnight Sun.

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0: We are on our way to the number one song. So it's popular these days for an artist to include a fun tradition during their live shows, like Sabrina Carpenter arresting a celebrity in the audience for being too hot. But Ray lets her fans call the shots at her concert every night on her tour called This Tour May Contain New Music. She chooses someone in the crowd to pick a member of her band who then has to perform a solo on the spot. But no matter who gets put in the hot seat, it's always a great show because she's got one of the most talented bands out there playing hits like this. Where is my husband? 23.

0: Mr. Know-It-All, that's Teddy Swims on AT40 number 21.
1: Coming up next.
0: Noah Kahan's on the way with the title track from his latest project. Plus, Madonna kicks off the top 20 with her biggest hit since Hung Up in 2006. This.
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0: 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Thank you all for joining us on our run to number one. And now here we are at 20. Bring Your Love, Madonna and Sabrina Carpenter.
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0: Earlier this year, Olivia Rodrigo started leaving cryptic clues around the world, including a wall in Los Angeles that was painted purple but then transformed into pink, hinting at her next album. Now the wait is finally over, and the project is now officially out. In a second, we'll hear from Olivia about how she made You Seem Pretty Sad for a Girl So In Love after 13 Back to Friends Somber.

0: 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Number 11, that is Taylor Swift.
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0: Sienna Spyro moves closer to number one with her hit. We'll play for in a second.
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Up 4-10, Homesick Jamie Fine. So Sienna Spyro has already scored a hit on the countdown, but she's got a few other dreams on her list of career goals. And with her talent, it's easy to visualize her achieving them all. She wants to perform with a full orchestra at Royal Albert Hall. She'd love to make the theme for a James Bond movie. And she also dreams of one day taking proper piano lessons because she has some gaps as a self-taught artist. Here she is with a big hit, Die on This Hill, Sienna Spyro 9. God.

0: hear the same. Stateside, Pink Panthers and Zara Larsson on the verge of making the countdown.
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0: 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Plus, Olivia Dean holds steady next.
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3: 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We have a unique setup here at the marina so everything can stay dry. But yes, we are still here. And it's the last day of spring, so get outside and enjoy it, even with the dribbles. 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Once again, this is Dylan with the 91.5 CKPR Summer of Fun crew.
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0: Getting closer to number one. And Charlie XCX is following a new creative passion outside the world of music, which she admits is, quote, cringe. But she's doing it anyway. We'll tell you what it is after five Golden Huntricks.

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9: All right, we are down to the top two. And this next artist grew up playing in his uncle's band, the Love Notes, and his singing ability earned him the nickname Little Elvis. The real Elvis had 81 gold and platinum singles, and this artist only has 43 of his own, but his track Just The Way You Are has been officially certified 21 times platinum, the most for any single in history. And besides that, a track from his new album is the number two song in North America, Bruno Mars, I Just

0: 5 weeks on top. Follow me. So easy, Olivia Dean. Those are the 40 biggest songs in the country. Thanks for running them down with us wherever you are in the world. But don't miss us next time, because there's no telling what could happen when the new song by Ariana Grande goes up against hits from Justin Bieber and Taylor Swift. Have a great rest of your Father's Day weekend. I'll see you weeknights with Vanna White on Wheel of Fortune. Talk soon.
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0: 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Now that AI and robotic type things are so prevalent in our lives, how do you feel about a robot toilet? I'm dead serious. So a company in China has created a smart toilet and it can actually drive itself to you via an app. Yes, this toilet has an app. So you open the app, you say, come to me. Now you've got to be on the same floor as the toilet. Like you can't expect it to go up or downstairs. It comes to you, you use it as you would normally a toilet, and then you send it back to its docking station, which is actually hooked up to your household plumbing. It empties your waste and then it cleans itself. This sounds awesome, right? Super cool. Now it is geared towards, you know, older people or those with disability or mobility impairments, not to, you know, the ultra lazy. However, if you're willing to spend a pretty penny on it, you absolutely could. This toilet ranges at around, give or take $15,000. That's a lot just to have the convenience of taking a big old one in your living room.
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0: Thunder Bay's radio station, 91.5 CKPR. Border Cats have a weekend at home. Yeah, they're doing six games this last little run. They started on Wednesday and are going tonight and then tomorrow. And tomorrow they've got a fun game. So tomorrow's game starts at 1:35, but then after the game for Father's Day, you can play catch in the field. Isn't that fun? That's like a nice little bonus feature. They had dogs at the park the other night for like their pup night, which was pretty cool. And yeah, so if you're looking to do something tomorrow afternoon for Father's Day or just something in general, you can absolutely go check this out. So they're playing against Duluth. It's the Border Cats, 1:35.
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91.5 CKPR, you are still listening for that cue to call. It can happen at any time for Dog Lake Escape. That's right, this four-night vacation out to Dog Lake Resort. We got the boat, we got the Wi-Fi. 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When you hear it, be the ninth caller through. Right away, we got a $25 gift card.

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1: I may have already told you this story, but I did this for a lip sync dance, me and my two besties, when I was in grade 7. We got second place. No big deal. We made it up at first recess. I'm pretty proud of that. That's it's something that almost goes on my resume. You know what I mean? Kryptonite, it's Three Doors Down on 91.5 CKPR.

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1: Hey, it's Dylan with the 91.5 CKPR Summer of Fun crew. It rained a bit here and there, but it was still a great day at the marina. And despite the weather, we still had so many people stop by. Congrats to everyone that walked away with CKPR swag, and good luck to everyone that filled out a ballot to win $100 in gift certificates from K&A Gas and Variety and Robin's Donuts. An early happy Father's Day to

0: my pops, and all the amazing dads out there. 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Once again, this is Dylan with the 91.5 CKPR Summer of Fun crew.
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0: 91.5 CKPR. Happy Saturday to you. So I find that in the summertime, we hear a lot about new food creations. And some of them are really cool. And some of them are not and should not have been thought of at all. This one, I'm kind of indifferent of it. It's called a spam dog. It's exactly as it sounds. It's spam in the shape of a hot dog. All right, cool. Fine, whatever. If that's what you like, all the power to you. How do you feel about this one? Asparagus ice cream. Blech. No. First off, love ice cream. I love asparagus. The two shall never meet. That's just weird. And it's just going to make your pee smell that much more intense, because could you imagine how much asparagus they would need in order to flavor the ice cream? It's just kind of weird. And then this last one, so it's in Japan, and there are these special crackers that are infused with whole dried digger wasps. Apparently the dough of the cracker is slightly sweet, and the dried wasp tastes like a little like burnt raisins. So if that's a flavor profile you're interested in, that's all for you. I'm good. I don't need any, thanks.
1: 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The CKPR crew are on the streets, in the parks, at barbecues, and at all the

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0: 91.5 CKPR, Thunder Bay's radio station. On Friday, they opened up the last splash pad around the city. So they are all open now. Isn't that awesome? Now, I know the weather's been kind of dodgy the past week or so, which is frustrating. We can't control that. Can be mad at it. Super annoyed, but can't control it. So I'm hoping now that all the splash pads are open, maybe Mother Nature can be like, oh, you have open splash pads? I've got hot weather that we could put those together and then actually be able to go to the splash pad, because I don't want to go to the splash pad when it's 16, 17 degrees and cloudy and overcast like it was last week. Yet, no thank you. So good news, all the splash pads around the city are now officially open. Maybe we can actually officially start summer, even though technically that starts tomorrow.
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0: 91.5 CKPR. We've got our grill and chill. Yeah, congratulations to our latest winner. Yeah, we're going to be popping by with Montana's. They bring the food. They bring the chef service. They bring all the yummy yummies, which is great. I love a good grilled anojito. Oh my God. Like, I could eat a plate of those bad boys. Oh, just absolutely amazing. All on board for that one. Propane as well. That's all supplied by Sergeant Propane when we come to your house for the grill and chill. And then, well, the winners, the hosts of those, their name gets entered to win a barbecue from Memorial Home Hardware at the end of the summer. Isn't that awesome? So we're going to be going to the next house coming up on this Thursday, and then the following Thursday announcing our next winner. So you've got time to get your name in. You can enter online, ckpr.com.
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0: 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Are you cleaning the best way possible? Like, is it effective? Or are you doing things that are actually making cleaning the next time harder for you? It's a phrase I use with my kids. Are you helping or are you hindering? Some things that you got to be mindful of. And reading them, I'm like, oh yeah, that makes a lot of sense. Cleaning the things you actually use to clean. Do you clean the mop? Do you clean the toilet brush? I'd rather just buy a new one. But are you cleaning the tools that you use to clean your home? Makes a lot of sense. And I feel like it's something that's overlooked because, like, you're using the mop. And when you're done with it, you kind of just squeegee it out and then you hang it to dry. Like, that counts as cleaning, right? Ooh, so there's that one. A hack that went around, it's not a hack, it's a terrible idea, using laundry detergent to mop your floors. That's just soap. That's just soap. It's going to leave your floors with like a residue and it's going to be sticky and then more stuff is going to stick. No, thank you. Also, not reading how to use the cleaning products correctly or using them with other cleaning products and then they clash and they don't actually work and then you're just pouring random chemical liquid all over your floor. Let's also avoid chloroform. We don't want to accidentally make that when we're trying to clean the bathroom.
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0: 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I forget and then remember every year that these things come up, and it is the end of June. It's exam season for high school students. Yeah, guys, it's here. It is time. Have you been studying? Because exams start next week. I know. Are you ready? Do you think you might be ready? Could you start studying now and maybe be ready? Best of luck, though, for both Lakehead Public Secondary and Thunder Bay Catholic Secondary students, because y'all have exams coming up this week. And then that's it. Then you're good to go for the summer. So congrats and good luck.
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0: 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I had a coworker who loved pickle everything. 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Decorated office stuff with pickle memes and reminders in like the bathrooms and around like kitchen staff areas, right? Like kitchen sinks and stuff. Is pickle the pumpkin spice of the summer? Because one, I see pickle stuff all over my feed and I don't even interact with it. It finds me. I like pickles, but not as much as my coworker does. So I am wondering to you, are pickles this year's summer pumpkin spice flavor? Because pumpkin spice comes back every year, right? 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But for this summer, are we seeing everything pickly? Because there's tons of pickle flavored things out there, including like protein bars. And I'm seeing more types of pickle frozen pizzas and pickle smoothies and ice creams. And like, I got to draw a line somewhere, but I'm interested to see kind of where this goes. But I think pickle is this summer's flavor.
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0: 91.5 CKPR. It's a free fishing weekend. Yeah, that's right. So all day today and tomorrow, you don't need a fishing license for this Father's Day weekend. You do have to have your regular ID with you. You do have to stay within the regular conservation limits. Normal. Absolutely normal. But do you need a license? Not for this weekend specifically. So if you're thinking, take the kids fishing, or it's been a while, I want to go have some time to myself, go out with your pals, you can definitely do that because it is all a part of the free fishing weekend, both today and tomorrow.
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0: Thunder Bay's radio station, 91.5 CKPR. I can't believe Canada Day is just a couple of weeks away at this point. I know, I feel like that's creeped up really, really quickly. And we're happy to be part of the Canada Day Show and Shine that is happening at the Murillo Fairgrounds. 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
1: I'm reminded by the fact often that I am the adult in my household because I'm the one that continuously has to come up with dinner ideas. So if you got any, you can let me know on our talking text line. I will take them. It's 506. Hey, what's up? It's Katie. Britney Spears, baby, one more time. 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

0: Thunder Bay's radio station, 91.5 CKPR. In case you didn't hear the news yet, Motorheads, Fast and the Furious is actually getting a TV series. Yeah, it's all in the works. Vin Diesel apparently executive producing on this one. Rumor has it that NBC Universal is doing this live action series, yes, based on the movie franchise. And there's not just one, but four series, according to Vin Diesel. So four like spin-offs of this, which seems like a lot. Can we start with one and just see how it goes? Maybe two, but apparently there are four in the works. There's no details yet on like casting, storylines, timelines, nothing. Just he's executive producing and they're scheduled to have four of them. See how it goes.
1: 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The CKPR crew are on the streets, in the parks, at barbecues, and at all the

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0: 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I feel like this is fitting, the song and the subject line. People are calling out some of the rudest wedding guest behaviors. My boyfriend and I went to a family member's wedding a few weeks ago. Had a ton of fun. I wouldn't say that there was any issues. Like, everybody that RSVP'd was there, but that's one of the biggest things is like, hey, you RSVP'd and then you don't show up. Well, the place still accounts for you being there for your food, right? For your meal. That's paid for already by the bride and groom or family or whatever. There's that. Or you come empty handed, not even a card. Like, come on, just celebrate the couple, say thanks for having us, congratulations, good luck, right? Or what about people where it's a no kids event and then people show up with their kids anyway? That's a little awkward. How do you tell someone, hey, you shouldn't have brought little Timmy or Tammy. We're going to have to ask you to leave. They probably won't because, like, they're going to be nice about it, but you definitely don't look like the good guy in that situation.
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0: 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If you like going to watch the cruise ships coming in and out, we did have a couple the other day. Well, there's going to be another one on Monday. Yeah, it's getting here Monday morning, 9 a.m. It's the Viking Polaris, so definitely one of the big ones. And then it's staying here all day and all night, but it's departing bright and early. Like when Brad and I are coming in for work, it's taking off at 4:30 in the morning. Upside, the guests don't have anything to do with that. They just need to make sure that they are on the boat. But otherwise, that boat's going to be here all day, all night. I think it'll look pretty cool, especially lit up at nighttime. So you can go on top of Hillcrest, go check it out. It's going to be cool. It's coming up on Monday.
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3: 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Here's a duo that saw a cultural obsession before most record labels did and turned it into a top 10 hit. This week it's Hot Hit 25. Here's Buckner and

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2: 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We'll bring the food from Montana's Barbecue and Bar, propane from Sergeant Propane, and a CKPR personality to make sure the party is a great one. And at the end of summer, one winner will win even more. 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
14: 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Appreciate you being here. 2 hours of 80s hot hits once a week, and you are all caught up. Here's a song by a legendary band that built this hit around friendship, which is why it's a standout this week. 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

played something from the DeBarge family, now back to the Jackson family. 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Lucky number hot hit 13 this week. Devo's in the mix for some funky stuff. Let Me Tickle Your Fancy. I'm Kid Kelly back with hot hits 12 to 1. Next.